pick up a paper. I always read bad news.

I wonder when this nightmare's gonna end. You find so many young people, they're fighting in every town on campus. You find so many young people, they're fighting in every town on campus. I don't know whether they're right or wrong, but they're trying to

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1: 1, 2, 3 o'clock, 4 o'clock, rock. 5, 6, 7 o'clock, 8 o'clock, rock. 9, 10, 11 o'clock, 12 o'clock, rock, we're gonna rock.

on you. Everywhere you walk, I see you. Every move you make,

down to Georgia. He was looking for a soul to steal. He was in a bind because he was way behind and he was willing to make a deal. When he came across this young man sawing on a fiddle and playing it hot, and the devil jumped up on a hickory stump and said, "Boy, let me tell you what. I guess you didn't know it, but I'm a fiddle player too. And if you'd care to take a dare, I'll make a bet with you. Now you played pretty good fiddle, boy, but give the devil his due. I bet a fiddle of gold against your soul, 'cause I think I'm better than you."

VES on social networks, including Instagram, Twitter, and Facebook, and of course, Mixcloud as well. So be sure to check us out online. Until then, wishing you all a wonderful one. And we'll see you same time, same channel next week. Peace out, Joe.

Somebody loved me. And I wonder who. Yes, sir, I wonder who it could be. Whew. Somebody loved me. And I wished I knew. Just who it could be, it worried me. Yes, ma'am. Everyone passed me by. I shout, hey, maybe. Maybe you were meant to be my loving baby. Baby, baby. Somebody loves me. And I wonder who. Maybe it's you, baby. I don't know. Papa got to see tonight. Oh, my,

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There's nothing new for you to do. You're blasé.

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It must be the Hamilton Drover, 600 horses in rain, moving cattle from the channels to country far away, tall up in the saddle from

0: very good morning to you, folks. It is Walshy on the wireless. It's Good Morning Country. And we'll get to the album of the week in just a moment. Hold the phones. I will give you the cue to call at the appropriate time. But in the meantime, we've got to look at the weather around Australia before we get back to that album of the week and the music mix on this Monday morning.
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0: Brisbane, partly cloudy, a possible shower 20. Sydney, cloudy showers 17. Canberra, 12 and cloudy. Melbourne, morning fog, then sunny, a top of 14. Hobart, morning frost, sunny 12. And Adelaide, partly cloudy 16. Perth, partly cloudy, a shower or two about and 20. And Alice Springs, cloudy 15. Into Queensland, Cairns, partly cloudy, a shower or two about, and 26. Townsville,

0: A very good morning to you as you're waking around Australia on this Monday morning. It is the 6th of July. Folks, our album of the week this week is out of the Southern Highlands of New South Wales, Studio 8. The duo, the husband and wife duo, and their brand new album out officially this coming Friday as part of the Tamworth Mid-Year Festival. It's entitled Moonstruck, and we've closed off our entries and we have 112 entries for this morning. Thank you for those people that took the effort and time. Good luck. We'll do that draw this half hour, but firstly, let's look at the weather before we get back to the music mix and then the draw. The weather around Australia on this Monday morning.
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0: In Brisbane, partly cloudy, possible shower and a top of 20. Sydney, cloudy, showers 17. Canberra, cloudy and 12. Melbourne, 14. Morning fog, then sunny. Hobart, morning frost, sunny day, 12. And Adelaide, 16 and partly cloudy. Perth, partly cloudy, a shower of 2, 20. And Alice Springs, 15 and cloudy.

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cripple that's got an itch to scratch on a limb that's not there anymore. And there's still mud on our brand new sheets. I stepped into a puddle when I saw someone that looked just like you. I leave the radio

last night. A white boy met us at the door, speaking native tongue. We left his house and headed off as quietly as we come. And just like every story,

Jessica Mauboy there with a song called Give You Love, and that beautiful voice backing her was Jason Derulo. Before that, we heard Briggs, Garimmel and Dwayne Everett Smith with The Children Came Back, Archie Roach song. And at the top there was Windradyne from Troy Kessler Daily. It's about halfway through my little Monday appearance here, so I thought I'd read you the gig guide for the weekend in case you were thinking of heading out somewhere.